drive to the top. I've been out of shape, taking out the box. I'm an astronaut. I blasted off the planet, rock that caused catastrophe, and it matters more because I had it. Now I had, I thought about wreaking havoc on an opposition. Kind of shocking, they want a static with precision. I'm automatic quarterback. I ain't talking second packet. Pack it up, I don't panic. Better back.

0: 89. 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
3: Yeah? And what was it those kids used to call you?
4: Ma!
3: The class mattress, that's what it was.
5: Cut your hair, I see.
4: Yeah, you like it?
5: I liked it better when it was long.
6: She's gonna live forever.
4: I know.
1: Eleanor's sandhed. I biografen 21. maj.